you might know of the original sin. And you might know how to play with fire.

people exist before they're allowed to be free. Yes, and how many times can a man turn his head and pretend that he just doesn't see?

like it used to be. Sipping wine, killing time, trying to solve life's mysteries. How's your life? It's been a while. God, it's good to see you smile. I see you reaching for your keys.

0: Somewhere, somehow, I've gotta let him know how much I care. I'll never give up looking for my baby.
1: Solo Rock and Pop.